It really is a revolution. Sex and race, because they are easy, visible differences, have been the primary ways of organizing human beings into superior and inferior groups, and into the cheap labor on which this system still depends. We are talking about a society in which there will be no roles other than those chosen or those earned. We are really talking about humanism.

0: Prisma 92.
1: You must have questions.
2: Why can't your wife finish her book series?
3: Η Άν Χαθαουέι, η βραβευμένη με Όσκαρ.